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I'm Burlington Bertie. I rise at 10:30 and reach Sandown Park about 3. I stand by a rail when a horse is for sale, and you ought to see Wooden watch me. I lean on some awning while Lord Derby's yawning. Then he bids 2,000 and I bid good morning. I'm Bert. Bert, I buy one of 30.

got so heavy, couldn't see my feet. She said, Daddy, Daddy, you ain't no good at all. She said, Daddy, Daddy, you ain't no good at all. You don't do nothing.